Happy Wednesday, my friends. It has been Scott with you, and as the Brewers get closer to opening the playoffs on Saturday, big question remains about Joey Ortiz. Will he be healthy to go? We'll give you the latest from manager Pat Murphy in about 15 minutes. Hang tight.

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1: Ow!

It is Ben Scott's, and as I mentioned a few minutes ago, Joey Ortiz, will he or won't he be able to go Saturday when the Brewers open the playoffs? Now, if you ask Joey, he says yes, but manager Pat Murphy, on the other hand, he's still being cautious. Now, Ortiz injured that right knee trying to make a play on a foul ball last Thursday in Philadelphia. He had an MRI over the weekend. He didn't play in the Brewers' final two regular season games, and Murphy said, there are still concerns about Ortiz's knee and abdomen. Ortiz, though, says

0: goal is to be 100% for the postseason. And that, of course, would be a big boost for the Brewers. Ortiz this year hit 270, but over his final 61 games, he hit 333 with 7 homers and 28 RBIs. And again, the Brewers, they open the playoffs Saturday against the winner of the Cubs and Padres. That series, game one last night, Cubs fell 8-0. So we'll see what happens in game two tonight.
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1: Rain moves in this evening, about half an inch expected, with lows dipping to 63. The rain sticks around tomorrow, this time adding up to around an inch as temperatures climb into the upper 60s. Tomorrow night, look for clouds breaking up here and there, with lows settling into the upper 40s. Friday brings just a few clouds and highs in the low 60s, and by Saturday, we'll see more sun than clouds, with highs near 63.
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Roger Waters sending his son out on the road to carry on the music of Pink Floyd's golden era. And are there stops here in America's Dairyland? We've got the latest for you in about, well, we'll say right around 15 minutes. Hang tight.

0: Ben Scott's hanging out. Thank you for doing the same. And Roger Waters, he's announced a new 2027 tour called Legacy, a Pink Floyd show. But Roger himself won't be performing. Instead, his son Harry Waters will lead a 10-piece band through songs from The Dark Side of the Moon, Wish You Were Here, Animals, and The Wall albums. Harry has a pretty deep connection to music, too. He's played keyboards in his father's band for 14 years. Now, the tour will kick off February the 15th in Georgia and Wisconsin. We've got to stop. March the 2nd, this will play the Widener Theater in Green Bay. So a couple of shows will follow as well in Minneapolis the following night. So even if he doesn't want to go out on the road or can't, whatever the reason may be, Roger Waters making sure the legacy of Pink Floyd lives on with his son.
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0: Rain moves in this evening, about half an inch expected, with lows dipping to 63. The rain sticks around tomorrow, this time adding up to around an inch as temperatures climb into the upper 60s. Tomorrow night, look for clouds breaking up here and there, with lows settling into the upper 40s. Friday brings just a few clouds and highs in the low 60s, and by Saturday, we'll see more sun than clouds, with highs near 63.
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0: Billy Joel opening the vault for the 50th anniversary of his Turnstiles album. We'll give you the latest on that. And this isn't just a remastered album. Some cool stuff included. Details on the way. It is Ben Scott.
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0: Ben Scott's checking in, and Billy Joel, he's releasing a massive 50th anniversary box set for Turnstiles, the 1976 album that gave us New York State of Mind, Say Goodbye to Hollywood, and Miami 2017. The 4-CD and Blu-ray collection has 67 audio tracks with 54 never commercially available before. You'll get demos, alternate takes, early recording sessions, and a previous unreleased 1976 concert from New York's Bottom Line. There's also the complete Billy Joel Tonight concert film, newly transferred to HD, plus rehearsal footage, a Dolby Atomos mix, and a 40-page booklet with previously unseen photos. The Turnstiles 50th anniversary set is due out December the 11th. Pre-orders, you can get those in early as well. 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
3: Rain moves in this evening, about half an inch expected, with lows dipping to 63. The rain sticks around tomorrow, this time adding up to around an inch as temperatures climb into the upper 60s. Tomorrow night, look for clouds breaking up here and there, with lows settling into the upper 40s. Friday brings just a few clouds and highs in the low 60s. And by Saturday, we'll see more sun than clouds, with highs near 63.
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A holiday tradition in some parts of Wisconsin will make a return this year. We've got details on, well, a basketball group coming to town. I might have given it away. Hang tight. Details on the way.

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Bulls. They'll be at the Alliant Energy Center in Madison December the 27th at 3, followed by two shows at Milwaukee's Fiserv Forum on New Year's Eve. They'll also visit Green Bay January 2nd, Eau Claire March 24th, and then Oshkosh March 25th as well. And according to the Globetrotters, the tour promises 5 all-new challenges at every game, plus an autograph session after the show as well. So dates, all of that can be found online with the Globetrotters. But I remember fondly going to see those guys. For me, it was at the Lacrosse Center back in the day growing up. But cool stuff. Globetrotters, they are coming back to Wisconsin this year.

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0: Happy Wednesday, my friends. It has been Scott's with you. And as the Brewers get closer to opening the playoffs on Saturday, big question remains about Joey Ortiz. Will he be healthy to go? We'll give you the latest from manager Pat Murphy in about 15 minutes. Hang tight.
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It is Ben Scottson. As I mentioned a few minutes ago, Joey Ortiz, will he or won't he be able to go Saturday when the Brewers open the playoffs? Now, if you ask Joey, he says yes. But manager Pat Murphy, on the other hand, he's still being cautious. Now, Ortiz injured that right knee trying to make a play on a foul ball last Thursday in Philadelphia. He had an MRI over the weekend. He didn't play in the Brewers' final two regular season games, and Murphy said there are still concerns about Ortiz's knee and abdomen. Ortiz, though, says the goal is to be 100% for the postseason, and that, of course, would be a big boost for the Brewers. Ortiz this year hit 270, but over his final 61 games, he hit 333 with 7 homers and 28 RBIs. And again, the Brewers, they opened the playoffs Saturday against the winner of the Cubs and Padres. That series, game one last night, Cubs fell 8-0. So we'll see what happens in game two tonight.

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1: 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She's in room 5.
0: 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And she's right here in Pewaukee at Golden Tan.
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2: Rain moves in this evening, about half an inch expected, with lows dipping to 63. The rain sticks around tomorrow, this time adding up to around an inch as temperatures climb into the upper 60s. Tomorrow night, look for clouds breaking up here and there, with lows settling into the upper 40s. Friday brings just a few clouds and highs in the low 60s, and by Saturday, we'll see more sun than clouds, with highs near 63.
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0: Roger Waters sending his son out on the road to carry on the music of Pink Floyd's golden era. And are there stops here in America's Dairyland? We've got the latest for you in about, well, we'll say right around 15 minutes. Hang tight.
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1: Ben Scott's hanging out. Thank you for doing the same. And Roger Waters, he's announced a new 2027 tour called Legacy, a Pink Floyd show. But Roger himself won't be performing. Instead, his son Harry Waters will lead a 10-piece band through songs from The Dark Side of the Moon, Wish You Were Here, Animals, and The Wall albums. Harry has a pretty deep connection to music, too. He's played keyboards in his father's band for 14 years. Now, the tour will kick off February the 15th in Georgia and Wisconsin. We've got to stop. March the 2nd, this will play the Widener Theater in Green Bay. So a couple of shows will follow as well in Minneapolis the following night. So even if he doesn't want to go out on the road or can't, whatever the reason may be, Roger Waters making sure the legacy of Pink Floyd lives on with his son.
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4: Overnight, rain moves in with close to half an inch expected and lows near 60. Rain continues through tomorrow, steadier this time, with around an inch and a half of accumulation and highs reaching the mid-60s. Behind that wet weather, tomorrow night turns mostly cloudy with lows in the upper 40s. Friday looks mainly sunny, highs in the low 60s. Heading into the weekend, skies stay mostly clear, highs near 63, lows in the mid-40s.
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Billy Joel opening the vault for the 50th anniversary of his Turnstiles album. We'll give you the latest on that. And this isn't just a remastered album. Some cool stuff included. Details on the way. It is Ben Scott.

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Ben Scott's checking in, and Billy Joel, he's releasing a massive 50th anniversary box set for Turnstiles, the 1976 album that gave us New York State of Mind, Say Goodbye to Hollywood and Miami 2017. The 4-CD and Blu-ray collection has 67 audio tracks with 54 never commercially available before. You'll get demos, alternate takes, early recording sessions, and a previous unreleased 1976 concert from New York's Bottom Line. There's also the complete Billy Joel Tonight concert film, newly transferred to HD, plus rehearsal footage, a Dolby Atomos mix, and a 40-page booklet with previously unseen photos. The Turnstiles 50th anniversary set is due out December the 11th. Pre-orders, you can get those in early as well. The perfect gift for any Billy Joel fan on your holiday shopping list, because man, before we know it, we're going to be right there, full swing in the holiday shopping season.

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A holiday tradition in some parts of Wisconsin will make a return this year. We've got details on, well, a basketball group coming to town. I might have given it away. Hang tight. Details on

0: Ben Scott's with you, and of course, this music can only mean one thing. Yes, we are talking the Harlem Globetrotters. They've announced 5 Wisconsin stops as part of their 2026-2027 tour against the Washington Generals. They'll be at the Alliant Energy Center in Madison December the 27th at 3, followed by 2 shows at Milwaukee's Fiserv Forum on New Year's Eve. They'll also visit Green Bay January 2nd, Eau Claire March 24th, and then Oshkosh March 25th as well. And according to the Globetrotters, the tour promises 5 all-new challenges at every game, plus an autograph session after the show as well. So dates, all of that can be found online with the Globetrotters. But I remember fondly going to see those guys. For me, it was at the Lacrosse Center back in the day growing up. But cool stuff. Globetrotters, they are coming back to Wisconsin this year.
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0: steadier this time, with around an inch and a half of accumulation and highs reaching the mid-60s. Behind that wet weather, tomorrow night turns mostly cloudy, with lows in the upper 40s. Friday looks mainly sunny, highs in the low 60s. Heading into the weekend, skies stay mostly clear, highs near 63, lows in the mid-40s.
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2: Overnight, rain moves in with close to half an inch expected and lows near 60. Rain continues through tomorrow, steadier this time, with around an inch and a half of accumulation and highs reaching the mid-60s. Behind that wet weather, tomorrow night turns mostly cloudy with lows in the upper 40s. Friday looks mainly sunny.

0: highs in the low 60s. Heading into the weekend, skies stay mostly clear. Highs near 63, lows in the mid 40s.
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1: Ow!

0: Early this morning, rain moves in, with close to half an inch expected and lows in the low 60s. Rain sticks around today, an inch to an inch and a half likely, with a high near 66. Tonight brings some clouds and lows in the upper 40s. Tomorrow clears out, with a high in the low 60s. Heading into the weekend, expect more sun than clouds, highs near 63 and lows settling into the mid 40s.
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say, but I'm tired. I've been walking all day. She said, that don't confront me. Long as I get my money next Friday. Now next Friday I come out in Atherin, and out the door I went.

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Early this morning, rain moves in, with close to half an inch expected and lows in the low 60s. Rain sticks around today, an inch to an inch and a half likely, with a high near 66. Tonight brings some clouds and lows in the upper 40s. Tomorrow clears out, with a high in the low 60s. Heading into the weekend, expect more sun than clouds, highs near 63 and lows settling into the mid 40s.

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0: Early this morning, rain moves in, with close to half an inch expected and lows in the low 60s. Rain sticks around today, an inch to an inch and a half likely, with a high near 66. Tonight brings some clouds and lows in the upper 40s. Tomorrow clears out, with a high in the low 60s. Heading into the weekend, expect more sun than clouds, highs near 63 and lows settling into the mid 40s.
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0: Early this morning, rain moves in, with close to half an inch expected and lows in the low 60s. Rain sticks around today, an inch to an inch and a half likely, with a high near 66. Tonight brings some clouds and lows in the upper 40s. Tomorrow clears out, with a high in the low 60s. Heading into the weekend, expect more sun than clouds, highs near 63 and lows settling into the mid 40s.
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0: Early this morning, rain moves in, with close to half an inch expected and lows in the low 60s. Rain sticks around today, an inch to an inch and a half likely, with a high near 66. Tonight brings some clouds and lows in the upper 40s. Tomorrow clears out, with a high in the low 60s. Heading into the weekend, expect more sun than clouds, highs near 63 and lows settling into the mid 40s.
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5: Rain moves through this morning with accumulations between 1 and 2 inches and highs in the mid-60s. Tonight, clouds break up a bit with lows near 48. Tomorrow brings sunshine and a high in the low 60s, then clear skies overnight with a low in the low 40s. Saturday looks mostly sunny with highs again in the low 60s and lows in the mid-40s.
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0: Van Halen on WRYU. We rock you. Let's get going here on Thursday morning. Cloudy today and scattered showers. Low to mid-60s. Winds out of the north at 5. Clear tonight, low 47. Very nice tomorrow. Sunshine 62. And the weekend looking fantastic. Sunshine both Saturday and Sunday, mid-60s. 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
1: Rain moves through this morning with accumulations between 1 and 2 inches and highs in the mid-60s. Tonight, clouds break up a bit with lows near 48. Tomorrow brings sunshine and a high in the low 60s, then clear skies overnight with a low in the low 40s. Saturday looks mostly sunny with highs again in the low 60s and lows in the mid 40s.
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Well, we have a damp Thursday morning underway, 63 degrees now in West Bend, 64 in Hartford, Keewaskum waking up to 63, 64 degrees in Slinger, Menominee Falls right now at 65, 65 degrees in Cedarburg, 65 degrees now in Milwaukee at WRYU.

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0: Rolling Stones on WRYU. We rock you. Raining here on Thursday morning, first day of October. Weather Watch 12 says scattered showers today, possibly a thunderstorm as the day goes on. High 65. Winds out of the southwest at 5 to 10. Becoming clear tonight, 47. Sunshine very much nice tomorrow, 62. Saturday and Sunday looking good. Sunshine both days. Highs in the mid-60s.
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14: Rain moves through this morning with accumulations between 1 and 2 inches and highs in the mid-60s. Tonight, clouds break up a bit with lows near 48. Tomorrow brings sunshine and a high in the low 60s, then clear skies overnight with a low in the low 40s. Saturday looks mostly sunny with highs again in the low 60s and lows in the mid 40s.
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The National League Division Series starts Saturday, and Milwaukee hosting Game 1 of the NLDS at American Family Field. Brew Crew will face the San Diego Padres. Padres swept the Chicago Cubs in the wildcard round, so Brewers and Padres Saturday afternoon at American Family Field. 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

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We rock you. Well, things I learned today. Olive oil is actually a juice, technically a fruit juice, since olives are a fruit. I never thought of that, but it's true. 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

Tom Petty and the Heartbreakers on WRYU, We Rock You. Well, today, the first day of October, don't forget to switch your calendar. I just switched mine. Look at this beautiful pumpkin on some leaves. Also, Halloween this year is on a Saturday. Good. WRYU, We Rock You.

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Jimi Hendrix on WRYU. We rock you. Thursday night football tonight in Cleveland as the Browns host the Pittsburgh Steelers, a pair of AFC North rivals on Thursday night football tonight in Cleveland. 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

0: Foreigner on WRYU. We rock you. Today, the first day of October. Some celebrity birthdays. Actress Brie Larson is 37. Also, actress Sarah Drew from Grey's Anatomy is 46. Actress Cindy Margolis, 61. Actor Christopher Titus is 62. And Randy Quaid is 76 today.
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4: Rain moves through this morning with accumulations between 1 and 2 inches and highs in the mid-60s. Tonight, clouds break up a bit with lows near 48. Tomorrow brings sunshine and a high in the low 60s, then clear skies overnight with a low in the low 40s. Saturday looks mostly sunny with highs again in the low 60s and lows in the mid-40s.
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0: 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We

Led Zeppelin on WRYU, We Rock You. Thursday morning underway. Weather Watch 12 says look for scattered showers and maybe a thunderstorm as the day goes on. Temperatures today in the mid-60s and winds out of the south at 5 to 10. Becoming cloudy tonight, low 47. Sunshine 62 tomorrow. And the weekend is going to be very nice. Sunshine both Saturday and Sunday. Highs in the mid-60s for the weekend.

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Def Leppard on WRYU. We rock you. Well, this Saturday, weather's going to be very nice for the Hartford Historical Society Cemetery Tour. It's noon to 3 this Saturday at St. Patrick's Church and Cemetery, Highway 83 South in Hartford. That's actually Town of Erin. This church is one of the few in the state built in the shape of a cross. Very interesting. Saturday, free.

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0: Black Sabbath on WRYU. 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
1: Millions of dollars in property tax increases.
4: A hike in property taxes.
5: Property taxes statewide saw the largest increase in more than three decades.
1: That's Democrat David Crowley's plan. Crowley and the Democrats seem more interested in raising taxes to fund fraud than fight fraud. Crowley raised property taxes in Milwaukee County.
6: Crowley recommends increasing the property tax levy.
1: David Crowley even wants to expand the fraud-ridden state Medicaid program.
7: Are you in favor of expanding Medicaid?
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1: The David Crowley plan. 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

0: Saturday looks mostly sunny, with highs again in the low 60s and lows in the mid 40s.
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WRYU always rocking 93.9 and 101.3. Weather Watch 12 says it's going to be a wet day today. Scattered showers, possibly a thunderstorm. High 65 and winds out of the southwest at 5 to 10. Gradual clearing tonight, low down to 47. Sunshine looking nice tomorrow, 62. And Saturday and Sunday, sunshine both days. Highs in the mid-60s.

Hart on WRYU. We rock you. Chicago Cubs out of the baseball playoffs as the San Diego Padres swept the Cubs in the wild card round. So Saturday, National League Division Series starts with the Brewers at American Family Field. Brewers host

0: In the beginning, a guy named Les Paul picked up a guitar, and we sort of took it from there. 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

0: 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I'm Bill Mitchell. That's it for me. Thanks for tuning in. Have a great day today. Stay dry. I'll see you again tomorrow morning. Van McNeil next with more classic rock on WRYU. 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
6: Rain moves through midday with around 2 inches of accumulation and highs near 66. Clouds build in tonight as lows settle near 48. Tomorrow turns mostly clear, highs in the low 60s, winds north at 10, then clear skies hold overnight with lows in the low 40s. Saturday brings sunshine with a few clouds, highs again in the low 60s. Sunday looks similar, sunshine returning, highs near 67, lows in the low 40s.
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Welcome on in the spooky season. Kicking off the weekend at St. Patrick's Church and Cemetery. A cemetery tour. You can learn about the history of old St. Patrick's there back in 1855. What's up, Hartford Historical Society? 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That's this Saturday from noon to 3. 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
5: 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Crowley raised property taxes in Milwaukee County.
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0: Rain moves through midday with around 2 inches of accumulation and highs near 66. Clouds build in tonight as lows settle near 48. Tomorrow turns mostly clear, highs in the low 60s, winds north at 10, then clear skies hold overnight with lows in the low 40s. Saturday brings sunshine with a few clouds, highs again in the low 60s. Sunday looks similar, sunshine returning, highs near 67, lows in the low 40s.
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Normally, it's one hurricane at a time. This time around, it's two. Hurricane Polo, Hurricane Nolo. Both wreaking havoc and causing some problems here in the States, down in Omaha and Texas. I think a little bit of the rain we got here today is because of those hurricanes. Be careful out there. It's WRYU, Black Sabbath.

believe in the Brewers? I do. Saturday, game one against the San Diego Padres at 7:30. Game two, Sunday at 3. And then on the roads for game 3, 4, and 5. Go Brewers!

The last time you two was in Wisconsin was 05 at the old Bradley Center? Oh, Bono, we got to fix that. A new record, Carnival de Luz, Carnival of Light. It'll be out November 13th. You two, you had better be coming to Wisconsin.

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Quain on WRYU. Van McNeil, did you order some lunch, some delivery over? A little something extra for the delivery driver in all of this rain. Yeah, mid-60s at WRYU. Here is Styx.

0: 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Brewers back in town Saturday.
1: You ought to know this one.
0: It'll be Brewers Padres game one, 7:30 over at AmFam. Game two Sunday at 3. Are we going to get this done, Brewers? Right? Let's take out the Padres. It's WRYU and KISS. Go, Brewers.

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Shout out to our construction crews out there. I don't think they're working today in this rain, but they got the orange construction barrels. Oh, and they know how to use them. Nighttime closures continue. Highway 60, Highway 41. Just plan accordingly. Aren't those orange construction barrels fun? 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
2: 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Crowley raised property taxes in Milwaukee County.
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10: Rain moves through midday with around 2 inches of accumulation and highs near 66. Clouds build in tonight as lows settle near 48. Tomorrow turns mostly clear, highs in the low 60s, winds north at 10, then clear skies hold overnight with lows in the low 40s. Saturday brings sunshine with a few clouds, highs again in the low 60s. Sunday looks similar, sunshine returning, highs near 67, lows in the low 40s.
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93.9, 101.3 is WRYU. Brewers fever around here. What's going on? Van McNeil, game one, Saturday against the Padres, 7:30 at AmFam. Game two, Sunday at 3. And then they move back out west for games 3, 4, and 5, Tuesday, Wednesday, Thursday. Let's go Brewers, huh? Are we going to see a Brewers-White Sox here? World Series, let's go. It's WRYU and Fogarty.

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93.9 Cedarburg, 101.3 West Bend. That's Bob Seger on WRYU. Oh boy, what's going on here today? It's the rain, isn't it? It's affecting everything. Van McNeil, thank you for hanging and listening. Ay, ay, ay. I'm going to go watch the Van Halen TED Talk. Yeah, David Lee Roth, Alex Van Halen. Yeah, lecturing us. A little bit of Van Halen history there. Stay dry. Dylan is next. Here's WRYU. We rock you. See you tomorrow.

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1: 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Crowley raised property taxes in Milwaukee County.
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12: Rain moves through midday with around 2 inches of accumulation and highs near 66. Clouds build in tonight as lows settle near 48. Tomorrow turns mostly clear, highs in the low 60s, winds north at 10, then clear skies hold overnight with lows in the low 40s. Saturday brings sunshine with a few clouds, highs again in the low 60s. Sunday looks similar, sunshine returning, highs near 67, lows in the low 40s.
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1: Steady rain today with close to an inch of accumulation. Highs in the mid-60s. Tonight, mostly cloudy and lows near 50. Tomorrow, we dry out. Mostly clear with highs in the low 60s, then clear overnight. Lows in the low 40s. Saturday stays clear. Temps again in the low 60s, falling to the mid-40s overnight. Sunday, more sunshine. Highs in the upper 60s. Lows settling into the low 40s.
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3: A hike in property taxes.
4: Property taxes statewide saw the largest increase in more than three decades.
0: That's Democrat David Crowley's plan. Crowley and the Democrats seem more interested in raising taxes to fund fraud than fight fraud. Crowley raised property taxes in Milwaukee County.
5: Crowley recommends increasing the property tax levy.
0: David Crowley even wants to expand the fraud-ridden state Medicaid program.
6: Are you in favor of expanding Medicaid?
7: Oh, absolutely.
0: 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Higher property taxes. 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
9: Steady rain today with close to an inch of accumulation. Highs in the mid-60s. Tonight, mostly cloudy and lows near 50. Tomorrow, we dry out. Mostly clear with highs in the low 60s, then clear overnight. Lows in the low 40s. Saturday stays clear. Temps again in the low 60s, falling to the mid-40s overnight. Sunday, more sunshine. Highs in the upper 60s. Lows settling into the low 40s.
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Hey, hey, happy Thursday, my friends. Some people call it a Friday Junior. It is Ben Scott hanging out. Hey, our Milwaukee Brewers now know who they will meet in the NLDS. We'll let you know what happened last night with the Cubs and the Padres in case you missed it. We'll do that in about 15 minutes. Hang tight.